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We, along with Hafer's Guns, say thank you as we celebrate the 250th birthday of the United States of America.

0: I drove it home because I didn't want to bring it with me to where I was going. So I drove it home and I put it on the counter, and I was gone for a few hours. When I came back, my now wife found it on the counter and just started wearing it. And I was like, I never even got to ask, but I did say yes.
1: So, like, you came home and she goes, look what I found, or what?
0: You know, she just found the box on the counter. She opened it up, saw the receipt for everything, figured it was an engagement ring, but, so she just said that was good enough.
2: Okay. I mean, I guess it worked out.
1: Let the ends justify the means.
3: A bummer if you had a big plan, but didn't sound like you did, so.
1: I had the ring in with bread at her favorite restaurant, which was an Italian place. She hadn't told me yet that she had been diagnosed with a gluten allergy and wasn't going to eat any bread.
4: Oh.
1: So there I am pressuring her. Hey, try the bread. It's delicious. No thanks. Come on, have some bread. I said, no, I'm good. I don't want to fill up on bread. Eat the bread!
5: What's the matter? You don't like a bread?
1: We got a text earlier from a woman who was proposed to at a restaurant. And she was not in any headspace to be proposed to and had made that fairly clear. She said it was a manipulative man who no doubt did it to force her to say yes. And she said no. Then the people in the restaurant, who all turned their heads to see it when he got down on one knee, booed her till she left. What? Who would do that?
2: Is that worse than roaches? Or better than roaches?
1: I think getting booed by strangers to the point where you have to leave a restaurant on what was already an incredibly awkward moment, I think that's the worst.
2: Roaches are pretty gross. That's kind of my new barometer for whether your proposal is good or bad.
1: Text, how come all the worst proposals are from ex-husbands? Well.
3: Yeah, hard to believe, right?
4: Think about that for an extra couple seconds.
3: Yeah. Hard to believe.
1: Yeah, I'm not that shocked. This one from Northeast Pennsylvania. My wife cheated on me, and I thought if we got married, it would fix that, and she could never do it again. So we went out and got a ring, and I gave it to her at the jewelry store. Never even asked. We're still married today.
3: Wow.
1: Wait, so you were like, well, stop cheating on me. And she's like, give me a ring. And you're like, okay. What if some golden diamonds made you not cheat on me? That's a bold move.
3: That is real bold.
1: Mine is the worst. I asked my current wife to marry me. The phrase should have been, will you marry me, Suzette? But instead, in the nausea and anxiety of the moment, I said my ex-wife's name instead.
3: No. Oh, no.
2: Oh, boy, this is a good one, too. I proposed to my current fiance 10 years ago while she was in the middle of cleaning our newborn son's blowout. Poo everywhere. And there I am on one knee with a ring asking her to marry me. That's something we still talk about. Still not married.
3: But you didn't say no.
2: Been engaged for 10 years.
1: Hard to recover, man.
3: Yeah.
1: Okay, this is maybe the text of the year from Nashville. I've had three proposals that I've done. The first one was on a Ferris wheel. The second one, I knocked on the door, and when she answered, I was on one knee. The third one was on a horse and buggy ride in Nashville. I've never been married.
4: Oh. Ouch. Oh, for
3: three. Wow.
1: Well, it's obviously the location's problem.
4: Yeah. Were that's they what it sounds like. Three proposals to the same person?
1: Ooh,
4: or
1: that's
4: was
1: a good
4: it
1: question.
4: Three different proposals?
1: I assumed different people.
3: Yeah.
4: Yeah.
3: I guess the question is, did you know them?
4: Yeah.
1: Right?
4: Yeah.
3: Hey, you're pretty. Want to get married?
1: This text from Wisconsin. When I asked my now wife to marry me, it was a picnic. About halfway through, bees went crazy and started attacking her. She jumped up and we ran towards the car. I started to run ahead of her because I'm faster. And I panicked and I turned around and said, will you marry me? And she said, the bees are still singing my head.
2: That's like a movie plot.
1: 17 years married, 23 years together.
4: Nice.
1: That one's kind of fun because it's memorable and the panic made you do something silly.
6: Yeah, and you didn't intentionally stick bugs on her.
1: It's a little different than stocking the ring box with cockroaches.
6: Mm-hmm.
1: We'll talk about a few more bad proposals that took place. That's on the way. It is the Free Beer and Hot Wings Show.
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6: 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Now, he didn't hack anything. He typed in a plate. One of 120,000 cameras. 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
1: More proposals that sounded good at the time, or they didn't at the time, because they're just bad proposals. The three proposal man, three different women.
2: Strike
1: and
2: out
1: I knew
2: there.
1: Them all from school. Oh, were they all? Like all high school girls you knew?
3: Were you at least dating them?
1: Or were these just people you thought, yeah, we kind of click.
2: I got a shot.
1: Every question you answer, I feel like we're going to have more questions.
3: Yeah, I need to know the time frame.
1: When it comes to money I've spent on rings, this person says, we're looking at well over $10,000. Mm. And it still never worked for me.
2: Oh, boy.
3: How many rings is that spread out?
1: I'm curious, yeah. This person threw the ring in the bottom of a champagne glass and said, I really want to spend the rest of my life with you. Don't choke on this glass of champagne. Is that romantic?
3: I think that's movie romance.

0: romantic. I don't think that's real world romantic.
1: Yeah, I mean, I'm no lady, but I would rather not have a wet, sticky champagne ring.
2: Yeah.
1: I don't want to have to fish something out of something else. I don't want it baked into a cake. I don't want it at the bottom of a coffee cup. I don't want it in a toilet. Like, I don't... just give it to me.
3: Ooh, this is awful. My mother-in-law, I called her to get permission to ask my now wife to marry me. Now, this is not a proposal. This is just awkward. She said I needed to come ask her in person. And when I got there, she said, hey, we're all going to go out to dinner as a group. And I said, group? Went into the living room and there was a lot of people there. So I got in a minivan surrounded by all five of my wife's aunts and my mother-in-law, future mother-in-law. That was a terrible ride. A 15-minute ride to the restaurant took us 35 minutes, and I was interrogated for all 35.
1: Why do families do things like that? I don't understand.
3: I don't either.
0: That was, for me, when I proposed to my wife, I asked her parents first. And I think I've talked about this on the air, but her parents lived about an hour away from here. And it was important to me that I talked to them first.
1: Mm-hmm.
0: But there was also no reason for me to just show up to their house unannounced. But I wanted to make sure they were there.
3: Yeah.
0: So I sent her mom a text one day and I was like, hey, are you guys going to be home later? She's like, yeah, why? And I was like, I'm in the area.
3: Which is like an hour, right? You said,
1: yeah,
3: right.
1: I'm in the area.
0: I'm just going to swing by. And she said, oh, okay. Yeah, well, we'll be here all afternoon. And then I had to follow it up with, but don't tell Annette that I'm coming over because that would be weird and this whole thing is weird and everything's weird. And then I got to their house and we just awkwardly sat in their living room for 2 minutes and I was like, I'd like to marry your daughter. What do you think? And they're like, yep, sounds good. We thought that that's what this is all about.
3: Do you think they were uncomfortable?
0: No.
3: Or excited?
0: I think they were excited because I didn't even get the sentence out of my mouth and her dad was like, yes, yes. Sounds good, yes.
2: Oh, that's really sweet.
3: Like they were tired
4: off our insurance.
3: They were tired of her being an old maid. Is in that situation, because I would have done the exact same thing you did, Steve, of tried to play coy, and they'll never know why I'm coming. Mm-hmm. Why don't we just say, hey, I would like to come talk to you about my future with your daughter. Are you going to be home? Why do we, because you knew they knew.
0: Yeah. Why was I trying to keep it a secret from them of why I was going to come to their house?
3: And again, I would have done the exact same thing you did. Why are we like that as a human? I don't know.
0: Because I think as a guy, you want everything to be a surprise.
3: That is sort of, you got to surprise your wife.
5: Mm-hmm. Or at least Beyonce. Like sending that text. It's like, I want to talk to you about my future with your daughter. Like, you're basically just asking over text at that point. It defeats the purpose of going in person.
0: Yeah. Could have saved me an hour drive.
5: Exactly.
1: Well, you don't want to give them too much opportunity to think it through and say no.
5: Right.
1: You got to catch them off guard. So they go, oh, I guess.
3: $1,000 Minute of Mayhem on the way next. Want to play? Caller 10, 1-800-947-3979. We will do that. Next, you could win $1,000 if you can get all 10 right. It sounds easy, but it is not. That's next. 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
3: Authorities say a Kentucky officer ran the same two license plates 2,000 times. They belonged to the mother of his child. She had an order of protection against him. Now, he didn't hack anything. He typed in a plate. One of 120,000 cameras. The Washington Post found at least 50 more. Most were watching women. Audit logs show a police chief

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5: Second floor, hardware, children's wear, ladies' lingerie. Oh, good morning, Mr. Tyler. Going down.

0: stadium, and I was like, no, they're probably just like kissing or whatever. Mm-hmm. You're not supposed to kiss in the hallway.
1: They were kissing.
0: Yeah. And then when
1: pickle kissing,
0: they would confirm it. They'd be like, yeah, I was kissing pickles.
1: Yeah. Like, wow.
0: And then people are like, damn, you know, David got a face party in the, and I say stadium, I, they're crappy little bleachers.
1: Like, yeah. Like
0: and a field that's like kind of maintained. You know, it, now actually our high school is so much better now. But yeah, back in the day, it was just a fun little country bumpkin high school. Mm-hmm. But kids were crazy. And they were scandalous stuff at our school with teachers sleeping with students, and we had gay kids for sure, but sure. Like, I mean, there were teachers crossing the reading rainbow with other students, and I was like, damn. And you never confirmed it unless it was one of your close friends, which one of them was a friend of mine who was sleeping with our Spanish teacher. And then after high school, it came out because teachers would lose their jobs.
1: 1-800-947-3979. More of this on the way. 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
3: Well, we're starting your Friday morning commute with a problem on I-70 eastbound. There was an early morning accident on eastbound 70 about a couple miles before exit 42 for Route 17 Myersville near the 40-mile marker. Tractor-trailer accident there. The right lane is closed, so you can get by to the left, but it's causing a delay now as you leave the South Mountain area. After you pass the incident, you're okay as you continue toward Frederick on Route 15, north and southbound. You should find everything open between Thurmont and Frederick. 270 still delay-free as you head south by 70. Nothing in the way there. Westbound on 70 from Frederick to Hagerstown looking good. And then west of 81, no problems on 70. 81, north and southbound throughout the region right now, moving at speed. No incidents to slow you down. That's traffic, and you're up to date.
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1: What's the high school rumor that turned out to be true?
2: There was a lot of rumors about heroin in my high school.
3: What?
2: And unfortunately, a lot of them ended up being true.
4: Yeah, you were. Yeah. You were in school at the very beginning of like where OxyContin had turned to heroin for a lot of people.
2: Yep.
4: Oof.
5: Yeah, that whole pandemic was crazy through our high school. Kids would show up, and even the kids who were prescribed when Ritalin was like the Adderall of the time, kids would show up and just give each other Ritalin all the time. And I was, at that point in my life, I was not in need of, I need to take an Adderall so I can stay up and study for this, you know, midterm that I'm going to flunk out of college if I don't pass. I wasn't like that in high school, but kids would crush up pills or snort them or take two or three and just be bugging the rest of the day. I think to myself, you're 15. You got no business being like, what are you doing?
4: Right. Let's see. This one. This is one that was true. In high school, the biology teacher was rumored to be growing weed in the environmental lab.
5: Awesome. Nice.
4: People talked about how he had been doing it for 30 years. No one could ever prove it.
2: Why not? Couldn't they just walk in and say, that's weed?
6: Yeah, that seems pretty easy.
4: Later on, I was assigned to be the agent taking care of some of his financial matters, so I went to his house to have him sign paperwork. While I was there, I saw that he had a hydroponic setup there, and I asked him about the environmental lab. And he looked at me like Han Solo in The Force Awakens and said, "It's true. All of it."
2: Wow.
4: And then offered me a brownie with weed in it.
2: Oh, that's so cool.
4: That's weirdly badass.
6: That's really funny.
4: A felony. But, and all felonies aren't equal.
5: Were you ever part of a rumor that was true where people came up to you and said, "I heard this"?
4: No.
2: I wasn't cool enough to be part of a rumor.
5: My friend Tim in our ceramics class made a bong. Well, it was a bowl. And if you don't smoke ever, a bowl kind of looks like an ice cream scooper if you're stupid enough to tell your art teacher that. And that's what he said to our art teacher when she pulled it out of like the kiln or whatever that thing's called. And she went up to our table because each table had a kiln that was labeled or whatever. And she said, "Hey, I fired your stuff. Whose is this?" And all of us sat there and we're like, "Oh, Tim's going to be in so much trouble, but we don't want to tell on him."
4: Right.
5: So then they pulled each of us individually into the office with the school cop. And the school cop was like, "Whose is this?" And I'm like, "I really don't know. I didn't see anybody make that." And we all knew it was Tim for sure. And then Tim got expelled, like super expelled to bad kid school.
4: Like the kind of expelled where it's not just temporary.
5: Yeah. And then he took some chick down with him too, who was not like entirely innocent, but definitely didn't make it. I think she more so encouraged it. And then all the rumors went around about why did Tim and this girl get suspended? Why did they get suspended? And everybody thought they were doing something bad in the art closet. And I was like, "Well, yeah, I mean, they fired a bowl." And told everybody it was an ice cream scooper. And
4: that's an audacious attempt, like, to slide under the radar while also flaunting it.
5: Yeah, of course.
4: Like, that is...
5: You're 16, and it's the art teacher.
4: You think everybody's... But you think they're dumb, and they didn't do anything, that they were never kids.
5: Yeah.
4: Right? When you're that age, you're like, they won't have any idea what this is.
5: Yeah.
3: Use an apple or a water bottle like the rest of us.
5: Yeah, get a can.
4: Or wait till they legalize it when you're 47 like everybody else, right? Am I right?
6: Yeah, right.
2: You're the one.
4: I am. I'm going to be on a poster. Let's see. This one. A girl moved to our school after her parents were murdered, and the rumor was she was being investigated for murder, and most people went, "Yeah, people all say that." Turns out she murdered her parents.
2: Whoa.
5: Whoa, that's crazy.
4: They didn't like her ex-boyfriend.
6: Wow.
4: Well, they're not going to like him more now.
5: No.
2: That's amazing.
4: That would be one of those where that you could see where the rumor would start, and then if you were remotely cynical, you'd be like, "Okay, right.
2: Yeah.
4: You're just saying that."
3: There was a girl in my high school who she was like very churchy, loved to sing, like was the goodiest of goody two shoes. And she had a younger sister in my sister's class, and her sister was like the bad kid, like wasn't good in school. I think she was going to one of like the bad kid schools. And she and her boyfriend ended up setting their family's house on fire.
4: Whoa.
5: Damn.
3: And like put the dad in the hospital and everything. And she was like 16, I think, but was being eventually like could be tried as an adult. And I think she's either out of prison now, but that was crazy.
2: Wow.
4: That's a real deal. Let's see. Went to school with a kid who smoked. And everyone knew it was illegal in Michigan back then, but the rumor was he was Rastafarian, so it was religious, So he was allowed to smoke weed, and everybody's like, I'm converting.
7: Okay. That, all right.
4: That, I mean, that's not flying.
7: Converting. No,
4: it doesn't mean you can just smoke weed at school.
7: No.
2: Yeah, I don't think
4: like, can Catholics drink wine at school? Like, oh, yeah, I'm going to confess in a minute, but right now it's communion. Glug, glug.
7: Yeah.
4: Come on.
7: It's ridiculous.
4: I know, not just Catholics take communion.
2: It's so funny to hear the mental gymnastics that you would do when you were a kid to make something.
4: To believe something.
7: Yeah.
2: Yeah.
4: Yeah. Yeah, that's a really good point. 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

0: don't know, Democratic? Steve said Republican. The answer is the Democratic Party. According to the lyrics of the Counting Crows song, Mr. Jones, what rock legend does the singer want to be? Christina passed, came back, passed again. Steve passed, came back, passed again. Anybody know?
1: Yeah. I want to be Bob Dylan.
0: Bob Dylan is correct. Neither of you get that.
2: Yeah, Christina's
0: still in the lead, 1-0, as we go into question number 3. Heroin is the brand name of morphine once marketed by which pharmaceutical company? Christina said Pfizer. Steve said Johnson & Johnson. The answer is Bayer.
3: Oh, I do remember that now. Yeah.
1: Oh.
3: Yep.
0: Question number 4. Christina still in the lead, 1-0. In the film Moneyball, who stars as the general manager of a struggling baseball team? Christina passed and passed again. Steve said Brad Pitt. Brad Pitt is correct. Steve is on the board. Tied it up going into the final question. There are 4 railways in the standard version of Monopoly. I asked you to please name 2. Christina said Reading and pass. Steve said B&O and Reading.
2: Reading.
0: Reading. Came back to Christina and she said pass again. Steve wins! 2-1!
2: B&O, Reading, Short Line, and...
1: Pennsylvania.
0: Steve wins.
1: Christina, thank you.
4: Thank you.
2: Nice job, Christina.
5: That's going to be, fascinating transition.
6: Damn it!
1: And we'll play again at 2 hours. 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
9: This is for state local news. The Fly Dubai captain who was stabbed by his co-pilot in the cockpit is being called a hero. Matt Mattinson has more.
10: Israeli officials say Captain Smit Machar is recovering in a hospital after his co-pilot reportedly stabbed him during a flight to Israel in an attempt to crash the jet carrying 174 people. The injured captain was able to let passengers into the cockpit, who subdued the attacker and helped him land the plane. In his native India, Prime Minister Narendra Modi called him a hero, saying he showed immense courage and an unwavering resolve to protect the lives of others. I'm at Mattinson.
9: The U.S. Justice Department is suing Maryland over new laws affecting federal law enforcement officers. The lawsuit challenges new requirements that prohibit officers from wearing masks and require them to identify themselves while operating in the state. The feds argue the rules interfere with federal authority and could expose officers to harassment or threats. Catoctin Mountain Park will temporarily close part of Park Central Road to put increased security measures in place today. The closure affects the roadway between the Hog Rock parking lot and the Camp Greentop entrance, and it takes effect at 10 this morning. The road is expected to reopen by around 8 p.m. Saturday. Chance of an afternoon shower, 86 today. That's what's trending in the 4 state. I'm Erica Kane.
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6: I-70 eastbound, extremely slow from South Mountain State Park to the accident that is before exit 42 for Route 17 Myersville near the 40-mile marker. It is blocking one lane still. You're still squeezing by. A major backup watch for delays building also on Route 40 eastbound. 15 north and southbound is looking good. 270, a little heavy from 80 to the truck scales. Westbound on 70 from Frederick to Hagerstown. No delays. Then west of 81, 70 looks good each way. 81 southbound, Chambersburg into Greencastle through Hagerstown. Looking good. And then south of I-70, no delays down toward Martinsburg and Winchester. Northbound 81 throughout the region. At speed, no problems there. That's traffic, and you're up to date.
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6: Big delays continue between Hagerstown and Frederick on I-70 eastbound. The accident is before the exit for Route 17, Myersville, near the 40-mile marker, and it's only allowing one left lane to get by. In delays now that begin just after Mapleville Road, Maryland, Route 66, after you pass the incident. It's going to take a while to do that, but after you pass the incident, you're okay as you head into the Frederick area. Route 15, north and southbound looks good. Just a minor slowdown on 270 southbound from after Route 80 to the truck scales. Westbound 70 is moving well from Frederick to Hagerstown, west of 81. No problems on I-70 east to westbound. 81 north and southbound throughout the region should find everything open and moving smoothly. That's traffic, and you're up to date.
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1: It's my list today. Hobbies that justify you being single.
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1: Now, admittedly, this will be unfair to many of you who feel your hobby and your personality is being besmirched by our opinions. But, I mean, you are listening to something called Free Beer and Hot Wings, so let me give you this.
3: Yeah.
1: Don't take it too serious.
3: Well, and sometimes you need to be told.
1: Oh, you need a rushback, huh?
3: Some people do.
4: Everyone loves tell it like it is people.
5: Yeah.
3: Yeah, that's what they say.
1: That's what tell it like it is people tell you.
3: Yeah.
1: All right. I'm going first.
4: Oh, I want to go first.
1: Well, too bad.
3: Oh, I want to go first.
4: How about we all say our stuff at the same time?
1: Number one, collectors of anything.
3: Of anything.
5: Ooh, that's too broad.
1: Name something that you think is okay to collect, and I'll tell you why it's stupid.
5: Clocks.
1: Stupid. You need one. You got to reset all of them. People come over and they're like, hey, these don't all match. You're like, well, I got a lot of clocks. No one wants to hear about your clocks. Do you have anything else?
5: Shoes.
1: Shoes are stupid because if you have more pairs than you can possibly count, you're not wearing them. What are you doing with your stupid Air Jordans? Ooh, I got a box of Air Jordans in the room. They're like third edition. Ooh, I have a whole bag of who gives a care about your shoes. No one cares about them but you. Collections are stupid. They are a waste of money. If you have a lot of stuff, then you have no stuff.
4: I was really hoping that you were just going to say stupid and then not elaborate anymore.
5: What about college football hoodies and
3: What about
5: such?
3: Fish? Mm.
1: What about
3: Matchbox cars?
5: Oh, fish was a...
1: Matchbox cars?
3: Don't you still have all your old Matchbox cars?
1: It's not a collection. It's just something I had when I was a kid.
3: But you still have it. It's a collection. Yeah.
1: No, I'm talking about collections.
3: You don't like. Oh, just every other collection.
1: No, that's not it at all. Like, okay, I have a lot of hoodies.
4: What about water damage?
1: I wear them. Okay, I would love to get out of the water damage hobby, Steve. I would love to get out of that.
3: What about service receipts?
5: You ever wonder if the water damage is because you kidnap fish from the ocean and then put them in a tank and trap them? Poseidon's revenge.
1: It could be. I'm worse. I don't kidnap them myself. I have middle people do it.
5: Yeah. Okay.
1: Number two, anyone who their personality is defined by what they like the most.
5: Like sports?
1: Well, more specifically,
3: or fish, or water, or impulse purchases.
1: Impulse purchases is not a hobby.
5: Look,
3: that
5: I couldn't agree
3: definitely
5: more
3: hobby.
5: With your list.
1: What?
5: I said I couldn't agree more with your list.
1: Shut up.
3: Well, you're making it so easy because your topics are so broad.
5: Yeah.
6: Yeah, man.
1: Collections.
5: Did you pick one specific thing or are you just collecting?
1: Number one, golf.
3: Okay.
5: Agreed.
1: Okay. People who play golf and are super into it. First of all of these things, if it's your hobby, they all have to be people who are too into it. Right?
5: Yeah, for sure.
1: Like, when I say collections, like, they all have to be taken to extreme.
3: Yeah.
1: collecting Jordans is a financial investment.
5: No. Shut up.
1: No. I do see all those rich Jordan people.
5: Yeah, so was Beanie Babies.
1: Yeah.
5: Also, you're feeding into the exact topic of It's My List.
3: Also, it's only an investment if you then sell them.
1: Yeah.
4: Yeah. Because I'm sure that there are people that strictly deal in buying and selling.
1: Name one person that's an overzealous collector of anything that you think they're pretty cool. It's like you
5: Jay
1: support
5: Leno.
1: My point after all.
3: No, but
1: Jay Leno.
4: Yeah. He's got a sweet collection.
3: A car collection is pretty rad.
1: All right, I'll give you that. Who's next?
3: Yeah,
4: I'll go.
1: All right, Steve.
4: First, anything where a shrine is involved.
5: Okay.
4: If you walk into somebody's house and they have a portrait of somebody and it's surrounded by like flowers and candles and.
1: Have you seen this?
4: Like little, urns and stuff like that. You should be single forever because you're way too into whatever that thing is.
3: Especially if it's not like a dead family member, but it's Mike Holmgren. You know what I mean?
5: Who's that?
1: He was a former Packers head coach. Seahawks. But it's during the Seahawk era.
3: Right.
4: Ugh. Yeah. And if you're going to get into a relationship with that person, realize that you're never going to be their priority because their shrine is going to be their priority. Next is taxidermy.
1: Oh, that was my number one, Steve.
4: Come on. You collect dead animals and nail them to your wall? That's weird.
3: Anything involving taxidermy, I don't care if you're the one doing it or the one getting it, but more the one getting it. Like the person you go into their house and they have 91 fish on the wall and deer heads and a coyote because they hit it with their car.
4: I can almost understand it if you're the one that shot it, but the people that didn't even hunt it and just are really into like gutting animals and stuffing them with pillows.
1: Well, it's their job.
4: Pillow casing. That's weird.
1: Like amateur taxidermist is one thing, but like
4: very weird.
1: If you make a living doing that.
3: It's weird though. That is a weird thing. I mean, when you take a step back from taxidermy and go, Why would you want that dead thing in your home?
1: It's the same thing as like a funeral home curator. They're doing it with humans.
3: They don't leave them out.
4: Shut up.
3: Yeah, they bury them and burn them after that, though.
4: You walk back up to the microphone.
3: Yeah.
1: I'm not talking.
3: If they gutted Grandpa and filled him with stuffing and put him in the corner, that would be pretty weird.
4: Yeah, make Gramps do like double thumbs up.
3: I don't want that forever.
4: All right. First on my list, hobbies that justify you being single. Urine collectors.
5: Urine collectors.
4: Those disgusting people that always have neck beards and way too many crumbs on their shirt, and they never want to leave their room to go to the bathroom, so they just like pee in a jug and stuff it behind their couch.
3: Yeah, they're like,
1: how are you doing that as a hobby? I think they're doing it as a mental breakdown.
4: No, they're doing that as a hobby.
3: They're like Howard Hughes, but without the genius.
4: They are absolutely doing that as a hobby because it's so easy to just go to the bathroom.
3: I'm with you, man. That's a person that should be single.
4: Yeah, so apologies to all of the urine collectors who are into taxidermy and have a shrine of whatever. You're undateable.
1: How do you like that, golfers? You're in the same category as people who collect their urine.
3: Mm-hmm.
1: You know why Bob's single? Urine collection? No, he has a 4 handicap. 1-800-947-3979. More of this on the way. It is the Free Beer and Albig Show.
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1: 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It's my list. Hobbies that justify you being single. Should Who's next?
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3: It's my list.
4: You collect old school Disney items featuring characters for little kids like Winnie the Pooh, Tigger, or Bambi. Mm. Those types of things.
5: Mm-hmm. I think just Disney adults in general.
4: In general, yeah. Definitely.
5: Fall under that. Especially now that Star Wars is part of Disney.
6: Mm. Oh, it's like the worst of the worst combined.
4: Yeah, if you're always immersed around Disney. Horrible red flag. You travel all over the country following your favorite ska band.
1: It has to be ska?
5: Yeah.
4: Primarily.
1: Yes.
4: Yeah, primarily. Because that's the most dated of all the old school music
6: forms.
4: Come
6: on, man. Real Big Fish don't come to town often. You know, I want to see them.
4: Come on. You haven't lived the mighty, mighty Boss Tones lifestyle until you've seen them in Lafayette, Louisiana.
1: And Lafayette, Indiana.
4: Yeah.
1: Oh, yes,
4: yeah,
1: I've seen the Boss Tones. I've seen MMB in every Lafayette.
4: Yeah, I mean, honestly, who wants to be around the person who's too into ska all the time?
1: I don't want to be around anyone who's too into any band.
4: No, but you can you could tolerate good bands.
1: It does help.
6: All right, so traveling ska enthusiasts.
4: Yeah. Yeah, exactly. I mean, too into any band, you're right. But to me, ska's the worst. And finally, your hobby, it's a little bit like Steve's shrine, but more. Your hobby is decorating all of you and your surroundings with one brand or thing.
1: Mm-hmm.
4: Mm-hmm. The person where you walk in and every room has little pig figurines in it. They're always wearing a sweatshirt with pigs on it.
1: This is the collector I was talking about.
4: Like, oh my God. Shots. Like the sports people do it a lot. I remember we had that friend, and I can't remember who it was, but
1: Lance.
4: Was it Lance? His Cornhuskers room? His basement? I mean, I've never seen more stuff that had Cornhuskers logos. And there's lots of sports teams that I really like, and I can appreciate like cool items and memorabilia. But I mean, it was jarring to the point where I'm like, he might be teetering on like serial killer here.
1: And
4: like,
1: their
4: this is crazy.
1: Their house on the first level was normal and like any 32-year-old's house or whatever. And then when you went downstairs, it was like a fever dream of Cornhusker stuff. When you opened the toilet, it went and then played the fight song.
4: It was
1: like, I don't know whether to poop or salute.
4: It was there was so much red and white. It was like somebody killed Big Boy and he threw up in the basement.
5: Yes. Take that out of context.
4: Yeah.
5: I don't know whether to poop.
1: You finish saying it. You take it. You out of context.
4: Mm-hmm.
1: You do it. You have a hard candy shell. What's number three?
4: That was number three.
1: Good. On the way, Maitland, Kelly, and Tommy. So we'll get the feminine view of things next. So unfair. It's stupid. I'm embarrassed that I said it. On the way, second half, it's my list. Next, it is the Free Beer and Hobbit Show.
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7: This is for state local news. The future of a permanent daylight saving time bill is uncertain as the Senate adjourns ahead of the November midterm elections. Matt Mattinson has more.
8: The House passed the Sunshine Protection Act over the summer, and President Trump has supported the bill. But with experts discussing the negatives to permanent daylight saving time, the legislation now sits in the Senate, which isn't scheduled to return to the Capitol until the week of November 9th. Senate Majority Leader John Thune also previously cast doubt on the Sunshine Protection Act's ability to reach the required 60-vote threshold needed to pass. I'm at Mattinson.
7: Maryland Governor Wes Moore says he'd love it if President Trump would join him for a boat tour of the Francis Scott Key Bridge reconstruction site. The governor tells WJZ-TV he would like the president to see the unprecedented speed and unprecedented progress that's happening with the rebuild. The Democratic governor also spoke about his working relationship with U.S. Transportation Secretary Sean Duffy regarding the federal government's involvement with the reconstruction. The Washington County Department of Business and Economic Development is encouraging local growers and agricultural businesses to apply for agricultural innovation and equipment grants. The applications open Monday. They'll be accepted until October 30th. Chance of an afternoon shower, 86 today. That's what's trending in the 4 state. I'm Erica Kane.
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2: Between Hagerstown and Frederick, you need to plan accordingly for the major delay on I-70 eastbound. The accident in the right lane is a couple miles before exit 42 for Route 17, Myersville, involving a tractor trailer. The right lane is closed. You can get by, but you're bumper to bumper from Maryland with 66. Exit 35, Route 40 eastbound, also slowing off and on through that area to avoid those delays on 70 eastbound. As you pass that, finally, you'll be in good shape heading over toward Frederick. Route 15 north and southbound is moving smoothly. 270 a little bit slow after Route 80 to the truck scales. Westbound on 70, no delays from Frederick to Hagerstown and points west. 81 north and southbound moving smoothly. That's traffic, and you're up to date.
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0: 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Let's start with this. Billy Joel was diagnosed with a brain disorder, which sounds really bad.
1: Yeah.
0: But now, he says, it's not that big of a deal.
2: I know people are worried about me because they read that I have a brain disorder, which sounds a lot worse than it actually is. I'm okay. My balance isn't that good. I've lost a little bit of my hearing, but that may have to do with my age, too, and the rock and roll life and the loud volume probably didn't help. I'm fine. I want people to not have to worry about me. I'm okay.
3: Hmm. Okay.
0: I mean, I'll take your word for it.
3: That's good.
1: Yeah. Getting on, kind of up there in years anyway.
0: How old is he? 78? 76?
1: I think he's my mom's age, so 78, I think. But I did just see he's selling his entire motorcycle collection. See, that's going to go up for an auction. I don't remember how many.
0: That's the right choice, considering he said his balance isn't that great.
1: Yeah, because I think he's got like 80 bikes or something. It's going to be auction held by one of those, you know, Sotheby's or what are they? One of the big auction houses at like the Javits Center.
0: Mm.
1: I'm like, dang, man, that's pretty awesome.
0: On the way, free beer and hot wings report next. 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
22: I-70 eastbound, bumper to bumper between Hagerstown and Frederick, beginning at the exit for Maryland Route 66, Mapleville Road, to the tractor-trailer accident from early this morning, a couple miles before the exit for Route 17, Myersville. The incident happened at the 40-mile marker involving a tractor-trailer. Could be quite a while before that's reopened. It's a major delay. Alternate routes and a lot of extra time. Good ideas this morning. Route 40 is also very slow as you head from Beaver Creek towards South Mountain. After that, after all that activity, you're okay to Frederick. Northbound 15 is pretty slow from I-70 up to Rosemont Avenue. Along the way, you had an accident just reported on 15 northbound near Jefferson Street. That's traffic, and you're up to date.
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1: Next hour, the $1,000 Minute of Mayhem. That comes up in 1 hour. Before that, who does Tommy's Pinterest account think he is? It's a little peculiar. That's on the way. Now this. Time to play Dumber Than the Show Trivia. Today's idiot member is Pat, but we all know him as Wombat. Hi, Wombat. How are you?
2: Hi, I'm doing very well, but I'm awful nervous.
3: Oh, my gosh.
1: Me too, Wombat. Wombat, you understand how this works? You and I will have the same five questions playing for the not illustrious jackpot of $100. Whoever gets the most right wins. 90 seconds maximum time. Low time wins if there's a tie. And we can each pass on questions. And I'll go in the hallway in a minute so you guys can say things about me. And I won't hear your turn. Wombat, good luck, bud.
2: Perfect. Thank you.
4: Wombat, how are you at trivia?
2: I plan on losing.
4: You do?
2: Yes.
4: All right. Well, there's only $100 on the line.
3: Interesting
4: so.
3: Strategy.
2: Yes, but, you know, you might hit the few topics I hyper-focus on, and maybe I'll win, but I'm going to plan against it.
4: Well, Wombat, are you ready for your one and only shot at Dumber Than the Show trivia?
2: Absolutely.
4: Well, that begins in 3, 2, 1. What do you call words with the same spelling and pronunciation as each other, but the meaning varies? Is it a homonym, a contronym, or a synonym?
2: I'm going to go with the first one that I don't remember how to say.
4: Okay. Question number 2. Perry the Platypus is the pet of what Disney animated duo?
2: Is that Lilo and Stitch?
4: What U.S. state is home to the town of Intercourse?
2: I have no idea. Massachusetts.
4: What is the name of Kim Kardashian's shapewear brand?
2: Double Pass.
4: In Blackjack, what is the highest value an ace card can have?
2: 11.
4: Time. How you think you did, Wombat?
2: I guessed on all but the blackjack.
4: Okay. Well, we will get you on hold and wave Free Beer back on in. Free Beer walks in very quick, very confident-ish strides.
1: Quick yes.
4: Not very confident?
1: Not typically.
4: So you're not feeling good about defending your $100 today?
1: Nope, not particularly.
4: All right. Well, are you ready for your turn?
1: I am, mate.
4: Well, that begins in 3, 2, 1. What do you call words with the same spelling and pronunciation as each other, but the meaning varies? Is it homonym? Perry the Platypus is the pet of what Disney animated duo?
1: Pass.
4: What U.S. state is home to the town of Intercourse?
1: Pennsylvania.
4: What is the name of Kim Kardashian's shapewear brand?
1: Skechers.
4: In Blackjack, what is the highest value an ace card can have?
1: 11. Chippendale.
4: Time. How do you think you did?
1: Well, that's wrong. As is Skechers. But other than that, I think I did okay.
4: Well, we will get Wombat back on and see how you both did. Welcome back, Wombat.
2: Thank you.
4: Question number 1. What do you call words with the same spelling and pronunciation as each other, but the meaning varies? I paused a little too long.

0: long before I could give the multiple choice, but Freebeer said homonym. You could have chosen homonym, contronyms, synonyms. Wombat also said homonym. Homonym is correct, and you both are on the board with one. Question number two, Perry the Platypus is the pet of what Disney animated duo? Freebeer passed, came back around, said Chip and Dale. Wombat got a little confused, said Lilo and Stitch. The answer, Hot Wings.
1: Phineas and Ferb, guys.
2: Phineas I knew I had Ferb. Heard y'all talk about it before, but as you can tell, I came up with a very contemporary answer.
1: The nemesis of Dr. Doofenshmirtz.
0: Exactly. Neither of you get that one. We are still tied at one. Question number three. What U.S. state is home to the town of Intercourse? Freebeer said Pennsylvania. Wombat said Massachusetts. The answer is Pennsylvania, and Freebeer is up 2-1. Question number four, what is the name of Kim Kardashian's shapewear brand? Freebeer said Skechers. Very notably, that shoe brand.
3: Yeah, it shapes my foot.
4: Yeah, she made the shape-ups.
0: Yeah. And Wombat passed, thought about it, asked me to repeat the question, then said pass again. The answer is Skims. So you had the sk.
2: I've actually heard of it, yeah.
0: Neither of you get that one. Freebeer still leads 2-1 as we move to question number five. In blackjack, what is the highest value an ace card can have? Freebeer said 11. Wombat said 11. And we are now tied at 2 because the answer is 11. No, wait.
4: No.
0: Freebeer gets 3 and he wins.
2: How did I go back? I went up 1 to tie.
0: Oh my
2: gosh. Both correct. This is a terrible
0: today.
2: Day.
0: I'm sorry, guys. Great job, Wombat.
5: Thank you. I appreciate the opportunity. I've wanted to play this for quite some time.
2: Well, it was fun to have you on.
5: It was fun to be on.
2: And we look forward to seeing you again, friend. Thank you, Wombat.
5: Yep.
2: Authorities say a Kentucky officer ran the same two license plates 2,000 times. They belonged to the mother of his child. Now, she had a protection order against him. He didn't hack anything. He typed in a plate, one of 120,000 cameras. The Washington Post found at least 50 more. Most of them were watching women. Audit logs show police chief ran 600 searches on two plates, his exes and her teenage daughters. That part you may know, but here's the part nobody says, Howings.
1: No, a plate tells you what she drives, but it doesn't tell you where she sleeps. 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
2: Is it possible for an app on your phone to not know who you are, even though it's tracking you? Tommy's Pinterest is either thinking he's someone else, where Tommy leads a double life. Okay. That's next. It is the Free Beer and Hot Wing Show.
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10: I-70 eastbound, still bumper to bumper from exit 35 Maryland Route 66 to the tractor trailer accident a couple miles before Route 17 Myersville. The right lane remains closed, and it could be closed for another few hours, so plan accordingly. The bailout delays on Route 40 eastbound begin at Maryland 66 over to Boonesboro Mountain Road. After that, 70 eastbound is moving pretty smoothly to Frederick. Route 15 north and southbound cleared out very nicely. No accidents or incidents, no delays. 270 just a tap on the brakes off and on from before Route 80 to the truck scales. 70 westbound, no delays from Frederick to Hagerstown and west of 81. 81 north and southbound is also moving well. That's traffic, and you're up to date.

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2: 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Free Beer, Hot Wings, Steve Kelly and Maitland, the $1,000 Minute of Mayhem later on today. You ever have an app? Sometimes it feels like your phone knows you too well, right? Yeah. 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Like when you get in and it catches with your CarPlay and it tells you it's 8 minutes to whatever fast food place you've been going to too often. And you're like, I'm not going there.
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1: 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I don't know if they're famous. I don't remember if they said that or not. They might be famous, might not. Okay. 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

0: that love and feeling. What time is 50 minutes before 8:40?
1: Joe said 7:30.
0: Now, I'm going to give you benefit of the doubt that you would have gotten this, but your brain was scrambled from the Righteous Brothers and the Iowa State Fair. That is wrong.
2: Maybe. Yeah.
0: 7:50. What is the third letter in rhythm?
1: Joe said T.
0: Wrong. Steve.
3: Why?
0: Yes. Sorry.
1: Because we asked.
0: Oh. What mammal has no vocal cords?
1: Joe Pass.
0: Maitland.
2: Giraffe.
0: Yes.
1: Oh. Uh-oh. They sure can fillet a pole, though.
0: It's one of their best skills.
2: It's because vocal cords don't get in the way.
1: Yeah. Oh. Pretty easy, yeah. Very
0: get yourself
1: neck.
0: Get yourself a mute lover, and you're off to a great start.
1: Yeah.
0: What ingredient makes up at least 51% of the bourbon mash?
1: Joe said corn.
0: You better get that in Kentucky, and that is correct. What year was the Japanese attack on Pearl Harbor?
1: Joe said 42.
0: Wrong. Steve?
3: 41.
0: Yes. What TV show used the song Who Are You by The Who as its theme?
1: Joe, 10 seconds late, said CSI.
0: We're going to give you that one. It's correct. How many did Joe get?
1: With that, Joe got two.
0: Way to go, Joe. Thank you, bud.
4: Wait, I was hoping to get the fossil fuels question, but...
1: You were finally... You were ready.
0: Oh, it's not gone forever. I'll have you know that. That's coming back. It's coming back for sure.
4: Well, thank you guys for letting me have a chance.
0: It's like an STD. Never goes away. Thanks, thank you, Joe.
1: It just goes dormant for a little while.
0: Yep. You're about to get a flare-up of the three fossil flues.
3: That was a bold choice to try and say that.
1: The fossil fluids.
3: A flare-up of the fossil fluids.
0: You think I think these things through and measure the difficulty? That's the nicest thing anyone's ever said to me. We all have those house projects we've been avoiding. Cleaning out gutters, pretty far down the list, until the heavy rain sends water spilling over the sides, and then you think to yourself, why didn't I do that? 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
1: What did we learn in just a moment? First, one more thing today. It's a heist on the scale of Ocean's 11 or something like that. This is almost like when they busted into the Louvre, like how audacious that was, except they got away with it here. Thieves in California wanted to get in on some of the big money. And so NVIDIA is one of the biggest companies in the world. They have a market cap right now of $5.5 trillion.
2: Dang.
1: And their big thing that they make are those chips, the digital chips for AI. Highly sought after. So these criminals knew a company that used NVIDIA chips and was practicing with their self-driving semis at a course that allowed them to determine the precise nature of what they need. Now, two of the trailers on the semis of the autonomous trucking company featured NVIDIA's logo, and then another one said, plus AI. So they stole the trailers.
3: From the test course?
1: Yes.
4: Okay.
1: They stole them.
4: Okay.
1: Expecting to open the back and find, I don't know, two truckloads of chips? If you can find a way to offload them, you're going to be rich.
3: I mean...
1: And each trailer was heavy. They weighed them 20,000 pounds each. Because obviously when they test them, they have to have loads in there so that it's realistic.
4: Obviously.
1: 20,000 pounds of sand in each truck.
3: I was going to say.
4: Oh, wow.
3: I doubt that they run the test trucks with the actual product in there.
4: Not
1: technically, it's silica, which is the raw material used to produce the high purity silicon that forms the foundation of the computer microchips. Okay. I know everybody knows that.
4: But basically sand.
1: But in that state...

0: What's that worth?
1: Nothing to them.
2: Yeah, it's like it's like you went to a beach.
1: They literally dumped it out of the parking lot and left.
2: I have that much in my Suburban every time we go to the shore.
1: The company got their sand back, and the thieves remain on the loose. Had to be a disappointing moment.
3: That's no fun.
1: Right? What did we learn today? Tommy, what did you learn?
4: Yeah, it's standing there. Freebeer is cursed by Poseidon for keeping sea fish captive in his basement.
1: Sea fish. Maitland, what did you learn?
5: I learned Christmas can't come soon enough for Tommy's girlfriend.
1: Steve, what did you learn?
3: I learned we can't all not be hypocrites.
1: Kelly, what did you learn?
6: I learned on a scale of 1 to 10, he's a 100.
1: Over and over again. Over and over. What did you learn?
2: I learned that you're likely to be single if you're a urine collector.
6: Oh, yeah.
5: Who'd have thunk?
1: Mm-hmm. Yeah. I mean, that was out of the blue. Yeah.
2: But makes so much sense.
1: It does. All right. That is all for today. It is the Free Beer and Howick Show.
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0: All right, brother. You're our first winner this week with Free Ticket Friday. 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
1: Sweet.
0: So congratulations. We're doing it every hour today until 4 o'clock. So another chance to win is coming up just after 11 on QCM.

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0: Classic Rock 94.3 QCM, it's Journey in Separate Ways. I'm Mike Holder. Coming up tomorrow, we'll be out at the Corpus Christi International Food Festival. That's at the Corpus Christi Catholic Church there on Pennsylvania Avenue in Chambersburg. They got delicious food from all over the world for you to sample. It's going to be a good time. It starts at 11 o'clock. We'll be there from 1 till 4 tomorrow with QCM. It's also a free ticket Friday. Some more Field of Screams Scream Passes. We'll give those away coming up just after 11 o'clock. And the forecast, mostly cloudy, maybe a shower this afternoon, mid-80s for the high. Tonight, mostly cloudy and 55. Tomorrow, partly sunny and cooler and a high near 70. 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

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We've got four packs of screen passes for all four haunted attractions at Field of Screams in Pennsylvania. 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
1: Awesome, thank you.
0: You're welcome. Who's this?
1: This is Jeff.
0: And where are you calling from today, Jeff?
1: I'm calling from Hagerstown.
0: All right. Well, we've got a 4-pack of screen passes for you for Field of Screams in Mountville, Pennsylvania. It's good for admission for all 4 of the haunted attractions, the Haunted Hayride, the Den of Darkness, the Nocturnal Wasteland, and Frightmare Asylum.
1: Awesome. I'm going to make a 13-year-old very happy.
0: All right. And maybe scared, too.
1: Right.
0: Yeah, all right. Well, it's going to be a lot of fun. You got a 4-pack of passes. It's a free ticket Friday, so we're giving these away every hour today until 4 o'clock. So listen again in the 12 o'clock hour for another chance to win.
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0: It's the Tri-State's Pink Floyd Station, Classic Rock 94.3 QCM with Comfortably Numb. It's Mike Oder, getting close to noontime. Another edition of the Big Hairy Lunch is on the way. First four songs every weekday at 12 o'clock we do from the hair bands of the 80s and the early 90s. Also, it's a free ticket Friday, so we got another four-pack of Field of Screams passes for you sometime in the noontime hour as well. Forecast calling for a mostly cloudy afternoon. There's a chance of a shower, but warm. Temperatures in the mid-80s. Tonight, mostly cloudy and 55 for the low. Tomorrow, partly sunny and cooler and a high near 70. Maybe some afternoon rain on Sunday and temps in the low 60s. It's 78 QCM.
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0: 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It's time for the Big Hairy Lunch. Four songs from the hair bands that ruled the 80s and early 90s to kick off lunch.
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Doing that for my buddy Tom. That's his favorite Kick song. It's The Itch from Classic Rock 94.3. QCM's Big Hairy Lunch. Celebrating the hair band era of rock, the 80s and the early 90s, every weekday with four songs in a row at 12 o'clock. Some Cinderella for you now. It's Shake Me. Big Hairy Lunch continues.

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0: 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Don't forget, we've got some more headbanging to do tonight, the 80s at 8 from 8 until 9. And then, of course, 3 hours on Sunday night with Dee Snider and the House of Hair. 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
1: Oh, great.
0: Congratulations. Who is this?
1: This is Megan.
0: Megan, where are you calling from?
1: I'm calling from Waynesboro.
0: All right. Well, congratulations. You're our latest winner with Free Ticket Friday. 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
0: Yep, that'll get you into all the haunted attractions, the haunted hayride, the Den of Darkness, the Nocturnal Wasteland, and Frightmare Asylum. So you are hooked up for Halloween this year. We're doing these tickets every hour today until 4 o'clock. Another chance to win coming up after 1 on QCM.

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0: Top and the Tres Hombres album. It's Beer Drinkers and Hellraisers, 94.3 QCM, out of the QCM Classic Rock Vault this afternoon. It's Mike Hoder. 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Free refreshments, Mikey's Ice Cream will be there. They've got fire station tours, fire truck rides. We'll be there starting at 10 o'clock. That is tomorrow with QCM. Forecast, mostly cloudy this afternoon. Could see a shower popping up. Otherwise, very warm, mid-80s for the high. Tonight, mostly cloudy and 55. Tomorrow, partly sunny and cooler and a high around 70. It's 83 at QCM.
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It's Classic Rock 94.3 QCM. I'm Mike Hoder. 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
0: 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Another chance is coming up just after 2 on QCM.
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0: classic rock from the Steve Miller Band. It's The Joker, 94.3 QCM. I'm Mike Hoder. Coming up tomorrow, going to the Corpus Christi International Food Festival. Great event they put on every year at the Corpus Christi Catholic Church on Philadelphia Avenue in Chambersburg. You got food from all over the world for you to try, and all the proceeds will benefit the Corpus Christi Food Pantry and School Tuition Assistance Program. It's going on from 11 to 4:30. We'll be there starting at 1 o'clock tomorrow with QCM. In the forecast, expect some clouds this afternoon. Could see a shower popping up. Temperatures very warm in the upper 80s today. Tonight, mostly cloudy and about 55. Partly sunny, cooler and 70 tomorrow, and then mostly cloudy, maybe some afternoon rain on Sunday, and a high in the low 60s. It's 86 at QCM.
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I'm Mike Holder. 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
1: Awesome.
0: Yeah, who's this?
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0: Mike, where you at today?
1: I'm in Waynesboro.
0: All right, congratulations. You're going to Field of Screams in Mountville.
1: Awesome.
0: Yeah, it's a 4-pack of the Scream Passes, good for all 4 haunted attractions. So we got you hooked up as part of Free Ticket Friday. 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

0: Pittsburgh, Classic Rock 94.3 QCM with Mike Oder, getting into the Halloween season. And we got a trunk or treat returning to the Texas Roadhouse parking lot, Walker Road in Chambersburg. They do this every year. Doing it a little early this year. It's next Tuesday, October the 6th. You can dress up the kids in costume, come by between 5 and 7, walk the parking lot, and collect some treats. We'll be there starting at 5 o'clock. That is next Tuesday with QCM. Forecast, mostly cloudy. There's a chance of a shower, and temperatures expected in the mid-80s for the rest of the day today. Tonight, mostly cloudy, 55, partly sunny and cooler, and 70 tomorrow, and then mostly cloudy. Chance of a little afternoon rain on Sunday, and a high only in the low 60s. It's 86 at QCM.
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3: 81 between Hagerstown and Shippensburg, there's no issues. Now, 81 between Hagerstown and Martinsburg, the southbound side is at speed. On the northbound side, though, you'll find it stop and go from 70 to Route 40. Now, on 70 between Big Pole and Frederick, no crashes eastbound or westbound. On 11, you're good to go from the West Virginia state line to Chambersburg. On to 9, you're at speed from Hedgesville to Charlestown. And finally, no delays for 16, 30, or 316. That's traffic, and you're up.
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5: 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We are holding our 26th annual dog walking contests on Saturday, October 3rd at the Shippensburg Fairgrounds. Registration starts at 10. The walk kicks off at 11. We're asking participants to get sponsors for their walk to raise money for the animals at the shelter. 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Robin, our dog walk coordinator, works all year long to get some absolutely amazing prizes. 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We're also going to have contests to determine the best trick, best costume, best kisser, most obedient, and best tail wagger for the dogs. 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Everybody is amazed by this every year. 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

0: to that one from Foghats on Classic Rock 94.3 QCM. It's the title track from Fool for the City. That one out of the QCM Classic Rock Vault this afternoon. It's Mike Hoder checking the forecast. Looks like we've got some clouds around, some scattered showers moving into the area. We'll see an overnight low tonight around 55. Tomorrow, partly sunny, noticeably cooler with a high near 70. And then mostly cloudy, some afternoon rain possible on Sunday and a high in the low 60s. It's 87 at QCM.
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10: 81 between Hagerstown and Shippensburg, there's no issues. Now, 81 between Hagerstown and Martinsburg, the southbound side is at speed. On the northbound side, though, you'll find it stop and go from 70 to Route 40. Now, on 70 between Big Pole and Frederick, no crashes eastbound or westbound. On 11, you're good to go from the West Virginia State Line to Chambersburg. On to 9, you're at speed from Hedgesville to Charlestown. And finally, no delays for 16, 30, or 316. That's traffic, and you're up.
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0: It's classic rock from the Stones, Painted Black on 94.3 QCM with Mike Holder. 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So that's a big hit with everybody. 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
2: From Hagerstown to Shippensburg at 81, on the northbound side lanes are clear. Southbound, you'll find on and off delays from Moggins Avenue to Route 40. Now, between Hagerstown and Martinsburg and 81, southbound lanes are clear. The northbound side is slow between 70 and Halfway Boulevard. On 70, no issues between Big Pole and Frederick. 11, between the West Virginia State Line and Chambersburg, you're good to go there. On 9, at speed from Hedgesville to Charlestown. And finally, no delays being reported for 1630 or 316. That's traffic, and you're up to date.
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0: Classic Rock 94.3 QCM Friday afternoon with Mike Holder. Ready to kick off the weekend. We'll take another look at traffic for the drive home coming up here in just a few minutes. We got some clouds around and some scattered showers over the next few hours. Temperatures are going to make it down to about 55 for an overnight low. Tomorrow, partly sunny and cooler, but comfortable with a high right around 70. And for Sunday, mostly cloudy, some afternoon rain possible, and a high only in the low 60s. It's 88 at QCM.
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1: On 81 between Hagerstown and Shippensburg, no issues northbound. Southbound, though, you'll find on and off delays from the airport to Route 40. I-81 between Hagerstown and Martinsburg, you're at speed both directions. Now on 70 between Big Pole and Frederick, westbound you're going to find a crash at National Pike in Funkstown. On 11 from the West Virginia State Line to Chambersburg, no issues there. On 9, you're at speed from Hedgesville to Charlestown, and no delays on 1630 or 316. That's traffic, and you're up to date.
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16: On 81 between Hagerstown and Shippensburg, northbound's clear. The southbound side, though, you'll find on and off delays from the airport to Morgan's Avenue. 81 between Hagerstown and Martinsburg, no issues, northbound or southbound. 70 between Big Pole and Frederick, that's at speed, eastbound and westbound. On 11 from the West Virginia State Line to Chambersburg, you're good to go. On 9 at speed from Hedgesville to Charlestown, and no delays being reported for 1630 or 316. That's traffic, and you're up to date.
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But, I mean, if you want to, you can. It's not going to hurt.

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0: 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And you decide where it goes. Gas or groceries?
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